0: friend.
1: It's the Joy FM. My name is Jules. With my oldest daughter, Susie, officially a senior in high school, I've been thinking about her very first day of kindergarten. She was so excited to finally go to quote-unquote big kid school. She had her big book bag, her cute little lunchbox, and was thrilled. So I was so shocked at the end of the day when she got in my car and she was so sad, like devastated kind of sad. And that's when she said, "Mom, it didn't happen." And I was like, "What are you talking about?" You see, we had been telling her and prepping her, like, "You're going to go to kindergarten and you're going to learn how to read." And so in her little six-year-old mind, she thought the first day of kindergarten, I guess it'd be some like magic wand the teacher would wave over her and she would instantly learn how to read. So that's when we had to explain to her that it was going to be a bit of a process, you know, got to learn the alphabet and the words and the sounds and all those kind of things. But eventually she got there. And now she knows how to read.
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I mean, not judging, nothing like that, because trust me, my car is dirty, too.

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1: Are there sometimes you hear a song on the Joy FM that you love so much that you have to pick up your air guitar and jam out a little bit in your car? I mean, no shame. It's okay. You don't need to be embarrassed. I think a lot of us have done that from time to time. But if you are really good at it, I want to make sure you're aware of the Air Guitar World Championship that's being held in Finland. Contestants are judged on passion and style, and absolutely zero backup bands or real instruments are allowed. So if this is something you want to compete in, I am here for you. Since it's a whole world thing, I think competition is going to be really steep. So practice is going to be key. Go ahead and get your air guitar ready, tune it up a little bit. And what I will do is play you some songs so you can get some practice in.
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4: 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Duh. I should say duh.
3: 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And it was just a slab.
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3: So I went on Friday, got off because I wanted to see the progress. 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
3: 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The walls are up.
4: 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Slab goes down, plumbing goes in, walls go up.
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4: Happy, happy, joy, joy.
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0: There's a moment most days don't announce. It's not the big win, not the breaking news. It's somewhere in the in-between. It's the first sip of coffee before the house wakes up. That quiet stretch of road with nowhere urgent to be. The deep breath you didn't realize you needed before going into work. Life isn't always lived in the highlight reel. Most of it happens in the small, steady moments that find themselves nestled in between. And maybe that's where joy can be found. Helping you find joy in the in-between. 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

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My name is Jules. Our oldest daughter, Susie, is officially a senior in high school. I know, I cannot believe it. My mind is blown. And I've had so many sweet people come up and ask me how I'm doing. And I really love that you're checking in on me. But honestly, that is such a hard question right now for me to answer because I'm all over the place. I'm excited for her, but then I'm also nervous. I mean, have I taught her everything that she needs? I'm sad that I know I have one more year and then my family's going to change. But then I'm excited for her because the next chapter of her life is about to start. I'm also a little nervous because she has some big decisions coming up, but I'm proud of her. I know she is ready. So when people come up and ask me that question, I don't really know what to tell them. I have now come up with a new word to describe my feelings: happy sad. Because at one moment I can be extremely, extremely happy, but in the same exact moment, I can be so sad as well.

0: times that I want things to go my way and they didn't. And then I was so glad that they didn't. That was the topic of conversation the day that this song was written. And then getting to know Carrie over the last few years has been such a blessing in my life, and her lending her voice to this song has brought such power and life to it. Your ways are higher. You know what you're doing with me. And so, I'd never know how good your plans could be if it was up to me.
1: If it was up to me.
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0: Meet me in the valley, Tasha Layton on the Joy FM. You know, she said that when she finds herself comparing and thinking about the gifts that God's given her as compared to others, she reminds herself of her favorite saying, that comparison crushes creativity.
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0: There's a moment most days don't announce. It's not the big win, not the breaking news. It's somewhere in the in-between. It's the first sip of coffee before the house wakes up. That quiet stretch of road with nowhere urgent to be. The deep breath you didn't realize you needed before going into work. Life isn't always lived in the highlight reel. Most of it happens in the small, steady moments that find themselves nestled in between. And maybe that's where joy can be found. Helping you find joy in the in-between. 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
0: The pantry slowly emptied until there was almost nothing left for the kids. 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

0: find it pretty easy to tell myself that God loves me. But for me to actually take the time to stop and open up His Word and receive His love, to actually know that He sees me and cares about my day, is a whole nother thing. How are we possibly going to know that God loves us if we don't give Him a voice into our lives? 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
1: God, I'm still counting my blessings. 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
0: Hey, it's JR. I mean, it doesn't take much. 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It's so good, even I sing the jingles.
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5: The great Welsh preacher, Dr. Martin Lloyd-Jones, wrote a brilliant book called Spiritual Depression. I tell you, the first chapter is worth the whole book and more. But Dr. Martin Lloyd-Jones says that there are lots of causes for why we might be downhearted. But one thing we have to do always, every one of us, whatever situation we're in, is to talk to ourselves, to communicate to ourselves, so that it's not ourself dragging us down. And this is what he says, it's quite remarkable, about this other person that drags us down, that's us, ourselves. Do not listen to him. Turn on him. Speak to him. Upbraid him. Exhort him. Encourage him. Remind him of what you know instead of listening placidly to him and allowing him to drag you down and depress you. Very often the biggest challenge is ourself. And that's why we have the Lord. That's why we are transformed with a renewing of our mind. So whatever situation you're in right now, hey, you might need to give yourself a bit of a talking to today.
4: For more information about New Hope Baptist Church, visit newhopebc.org.
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Hey, I'm Jules. Do you know that we have a prayer center at the Joy FM? 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

Grave Robber. It was really fun to take Willa out for a mommy-daughter date on Saturday. You know, even if it was just to Costco, it was great. We tried on glasses because I need to update my prescription, and she was really sad when I told her that she probably doesn't need glasses because she very much enjoyed trying them on. And she's the best hype girl to shop with, by the way, because every single pair I put on, she said, "Oh my word, those are so cute." And then I put on another one. "Those are like really, really pretty, Mom." I was like, "Girl, yes, I'll give you anything you want. Like, thank you. Appreciate you." So we had a very, very fun time. We cheersed our hot dogs after we were done shopping. We just had a great time. Unfortunately, with that back to school fun, we saw that hot dog again. Yeah. Saturday to Sunday was a little rough. And, you know, it's not the relaxing weekend you hope for, especially after a busy first week back.

Tasha Layton, Meet Me in the Valley on the Joy FM. 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
5: 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Sometimes it's through a man's hands. 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Sometimes it's God's hands. It's supernatural blessing. Sometimes it may be through your hands, that is to say, you work hard. And sometimes it's your enemy's hands. Yes, he prepares a table before you in the presence of your enemies. But remember, everything we have, God has given us.
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0: We know, we hear it a lot. 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

0: times that I want things to go my way and they didn't. And then I was so glad that they didn't. That was the topic of conversation the day that this song was written. And then getting to know Carrie over the last few years has been such a blessing in my life, and her lending her voice to this song has brought such power and life to it. Your ways are higher. You know what you're doing with me. And so, I'd never know how good your plans could be if it was up to me.
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0: There's a moment most days don't announce. It's not the big win, not the breaking news. It's somewhere in the in-between. It's the first sip of coffee before the house wakes up. That quiet stretch of road with nowhere urgent to be. The deep breath you didn't realize you needed before going into work. Life isn't always lived in the highlight reel. Most of it happens in the small, steady moments that find themselves nestled in between. And maybe that's where joy can be found. Helping you find joy in the in-between. 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
0: Oh. Hey, it's JR. I mean, it doesn't take much. Maybe a few drives into work and these songs sneak in and embed their melodies and message, reminding you of who you are and whose you are. It's so good, even I sing the jingles.
1: 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It's JR in the
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1: Let me ask you a question. 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
2: Ooh, that's a good question, JR. 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
1: I too will go with Batman because he's got a little bit of mean. 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
1: You need that sort of an angst to go fight Gotham's worst criminals. And I feel like Spider-Man is, they call him your friendly neighborhood Spider-Man. Or is that Apple?
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1: Is that Applebee's or Spider-Man?
2: No, that's Spider-Man.
1: Okay. And I just...
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6: 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I love the story about the mosquito that went on its very first flight. Upon returning, the mosquito's father said to him, how did you enjoy your first flight? He said, Dad, I loved it. Everybody was clapping for me. Well, I want you to know, whether they're clapping for you or swatting at you, it all is determined by our perspective and how we see things. That's why the scripture says, as a man thinketh in his heart, so is he.
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0: I find it pretty easy to tell myself that God loves me, but for me to actually take the time to stop and open up His Word and receive His love, to actually know that He sees me and cares about my day, is a whole nother thing. How are we possibly going to know that God loves us if we don't give Him a voice into our lives? Giving Him a voice into our lives is by stopping and opening His Word.
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9: 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Warm up for worship with Michelle Talone. It is a great way to get your heart and your mind ready for church. It's every single Sunday right here on the Joy FM. Of course, we can't help you with getting to church on time, but maybe you'll have a smile on your face.

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By the way, that was Josh Baldwin. 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I can just rattle off Sarasota, Pinellas Park, Hudson, Fort Myers, Dothan, Alabama, Noonan, Georgia, Jacksonville, Florida are all getting this Josh Baldwin show. One of the greatest worship writers and singers on the planet, Patrick Mayberry, is going to be with him. He's one of my favorites. 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

0: I absolutely love that new song from Ben Fuller, teaming up with Carrie Underwood right there here on the Joy FM. Some new music for you. You know, buddy, with you being sick today with a cold, it always brings, well, it's a little bit of a trigger for me because my father saw one documentary probably 30 years ago, and somebody, whoever that mad scientist was, made a comment about if you don't wear your socks at night or throughout the house, it leads to getting sick. And it's absolutely ridiculous. I live in Florida where nobody hardly ever wears socks around your house. You just don't need to keep your feet warm. In his mind, when you get sick, it's because you weren't wearing socks.
1: You get sick from germs.
0: Yeah.
1: You don't get sick because your feet are cold.
0: And then when he gets sick, you know, it gets a cold, it's like, hey, you wear socks all the time to protect yourself. Like,
1: and
0: it's your
1: you
0: armor
1: sick.
0: And you got sick. Maybe your sock theory is not correct. He said, well, I saw this. I mean, if you are saying this doctor is wrong. I'm like, yes. Yes, I am.
1: Yeah.
0: Whoever this guy was, I think he's taking a northern, like a cold house, a freezing cold house, lowering the temperature, walking around barefoot. I think he's taking that information and trying to impart it into the Southeast. But it's like he can't teach an old dog new tricks. Like, no matter how much data I try to show him, in his mind, this is what is getting the world sick right now.
1: Everybody just needs to wear socks.
0: Yeah. COVID probably started because of a barefoot person. That's what it is in his mind.
1: Larry, you could take your socks off.

0: There's a moment most days don't announce. It's not the big win, not the breaking news. It's somewhere in the in-between. It's the first sip of coffee before the house wakes up. That quiet stretch of road with nowhere urgent to be. The deep breath you didn't realize you needed before going into work. Life isn't always lived in the highlight reel. Most of it happens in the small, steady moments that find themselves nestled in between. And maybe that's where joy can be found. Helping you find joy in the in-between. The Joy FM.
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0: To all the moms and dads driving the kids here, there, and everywhere like unpaid Uber drivers, we want you to know we are a safe space when your little ones are in the car. 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
1: God, I'm still counting my blessings. I'm gonna walk with Jesus.
0: Hey, it's JR. I mean, it doesn't take much. Maybe a few drives into work and these songs sneak in and embed their melodies and message, reminding you of who you are and whose you are. It's so good, even I sing the jingles.
1: 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It's JR in the end.
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0: times that I want things to go my way and they didn't. And then I was so glad that they didn't. That was the topic of conversation the day that this song was written. And then getting to know Carrie over the last few years has been such a blessing in my life, and her lending her voice to this song has brought such power and life to it. Your ways are higher. You know what you're doing with me. And so, I'd never know how good your plans could be if it was up to me.
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